Who own what even known to be owned? Who own the owners that ain't the real owners? Who own the suburbs, who suck the cities, who make the laws, own the ocean? The biggest terrorists, who changed the Bible, who kill the most people, who do the most evil, who don't worry about survival, who have the colonies, who stole the most land, who rule the world, who say they good would only do evil, who the biggest executioner, who need fossil fuel when the sun ain't going away? Who keep the Irish in colony? Who overthrew Chile and Nicaragua later? Explosion of owl, the newspapers say, the devil's fish to be seen. Who? Who is the ruler of hell? Who is the most powerful? Who you know ever seen God? But everybody seen the devil. Like an owl exploding in your life, in your brain, in yourself. Like an owl who knows the devil all night, all day. Listen, like an owl exploding in fire. We hear the questions rise in terrible flame. Like the whistle of a crazy dog. Like the acid vomit of the fire of hell. Who and who and who?

I have built my tower on the wings of a spider, spinning slippery daydreams of paper or fantasies. I built my tower on the beak of a dove, pecking peace to a needing woman. I have built my dreams on the love of a man, holding a nation in the palm, asking me the time of day. I built my castle by the shore, thinking I was an oyster clammed shut forever, when this tiny grain I hardly noticed crept inside, and I spit around and spit around and spun a universe inside with a black pearl of immeasurable worth that only I can spin around. I have borne a nation on my heart, and my strength shall not be undoing, cause this castle didn't crumble, and losing my pearl made me gain. And the dove flew with the olive branch by Harriet's root to my breast and nestled close and said, "You are mine." And I was full and complete while emptying my womb in the seabed. 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
1: To rear children and to be with a man.

Let me hear you sing inside. 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Let me hear you sing inside. Let me hear you sing inside. Let me hear you sing inside. Let me hear you sing inside. Let me hear you sing inside. Let me hear you sing inside. Let me hear you sing inside. Let me hear you sing inside. Let me hear you sing inside. Let me hear you sing inside. Let me hear you sing inside. Let me hear you sing inside. Let me hear you sing inside. Let me hear you sing inside. Let me hear you sing inside. Let me hear you sing inside. Let me hear you sing inside. Let me hear you sing inside. Let me hear you sing inside. Let me hear you sing inside. Let me hear you sing inside. Let me hear you sing inside. Let me hear you sing inside. Let me hear you sing inside. Let me hear you sing inside. Let me hear you sing inside. Let me hear you sing inside. 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
2: No.
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Pow, the gun goes off, and Bill falls back, holding his face. 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

0: spicy.
1: Most people think $34 is expensive for a pound of brisket slabs until they take the first bite. It's just meat and salt. 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
2: Recording ads.

そして明日来たぜ花枯れて種をして

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met at the only watering hole. 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All your ancestors dissolved in lifelong rapids of alcohol. Swallowed whole and improperly by a flourishing hollow dream economy. Exhausted hostages in a god's dead apple mouth. Hog's head of sprawled American motherlandless white bread. The cultural emptiness expressed best over a balanced breakfast. Eggs cut with small bits of weapons, spilled milk drenching just enough rope to encircle your neck in an endless tale of unbridled, overwedded Midwestern

midst of rightly ugly nightly woes, with all happiness unlikely, let it be known, an archetype dies alone, surrounded by clones, beside its aside.

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Good morning. Welcome to the Early Bird Show. My name is Jack Rollins.

This is Pop au Vu. And before it, you heard Michael John Fink. It's a track called Vocalize. Even though no vocals. Conceptual. John Fink on the Great Cold Blue label. Been tracking back through that stuff this week, so. I think they were based in LA, kind of early, late 70s, early 80s. Kind of like a budget version of Lovely Music. Not that Lovely Music were rolling in money, but.

Got a live session today. It's very petite. Short but sweet. It's from The Sleeves, which is a different name for Jack Cooper and Tara Cunningham, who we had a few months back. They're also in the band Modern Nature, but this is a kind of side project. It's the one we had a while back was like very abstract, just two guitars, improv kind of thing, and this is sort of more songy. It's coming up about 10 to 8.

the Heath Brothers. So they're doing a Duke Ellington tune. Warm Valley. It's one of those records that I thought was a one-tracker for years and years and years. But it turns out if you listen to the rest of the songs on the record, they're quite good too.

Kurt Tajani. It's called Carol Summer. You're listening to NTS, I'm Jack Willow. If you just woke up, here you are. I've got a live set. 20 minutes or so from The Sleeves, which is Jack Cooper and Tara Cunningham. They've got a record out today, I think.

This one, Apartment House playing Lawrence Crane. With some added bells and cranes. It's called Bobby J. Out to Bobby.

budgies, they're not cranes, they're storks. Lawrence Crane and the Storks.

Okay, here you go. It's the Sleeves live in session. Tara Cunningham and Jack Cooper. New record released today.

There you go. So that was The Sleeves, playing live, recorded specially for the show. All those tracks are on their new record. It's just self-titled, on the 12 Times You label. Thanks to Jack and Tara.

This one also on the Cold Blue label. Chaz Smith is the artist.

You're still drifting. This one barefoot. Track's called

This one's Cellar, with some extra vocals from Joan LaBarbera and Jacqueline Humbert. Listen to NTS.

This one, Ayami Suzuki. For Nemi, if he's listening back. It's off a new record by her. Actually, we've got a live session from her coming up too. It's kind of a pile-up of mixes and sessions at the moment. I'm getting a bit confused.

This one, Jacob Orberg. Help from Amelia Cooney and

course, much love to Bushes on the Buttons. He's back from Wales. Also, Clara, just back from Wales. Maybe I need to go to Wales. You listen to ATS. My name's Jack Rollo. We're floating downhill until 9. And then who knows what the day has in store for you.

Okay, Fergus Clark up next.

out to the stand, renegotiating salaries for the library staff as a union rep.

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And underneath Loxel, Lossel, and Lawrence English.

Yeah, last one for me now. Out to Elaine. Then Fergus Clark.

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Yes, hello, good morning. NTS Channel 1 Breakfast Show. Me, Fergus Clark, covering for Flo. Thank you, Jack, for the early bird. This one, starting the show off, a brand new, out soon, Johnny Nash, new album. Yeah, with you till 11 o'clock, Election Day special, post-Election Day special, Election Result Day special, I suppose. Anyway, I'll keep that chat to a minimum. Good morning.

Yeah, this one, Roger Melt. Roger Melt, yeah, I'll drop it in the chat room. Out to everyone tuned in, out to Alice, Marlon Rando, Eggy Ketchup. Out to Fraser, shout out to WhatsApp notifications going off in the background. And out to Fab on production. Yeah, direct your Reform UK hate mail to the Discord chat room.

We'll be right back.

that Spanish one, the divisive track. $DVOR, yeah, brand new, coming soon. Not sure if it's out yet. I'll drop it in the chat room anyway. It's straight out of Barcelona underground. Polarizing, but yeah, I'm into it. I'll drop the chat. Keep the Reform UK hate mail coming, and yeah, keep tuned till 11 a.m. Peace.

Multi-track suggested. Multi-track suggested. Multi-track suggested. Multi-track suggested. Multi-track suggested. Multi-track suggested. 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Suggested.

button, but you know I take that risk. I do my thing and then I'm out. I do this shit with ease and they know bees I've been about. And we've been doing this, we setting sounds and setting styles. Sometimes I kick back thinking I can't lie, I'm feeling.

0: Yes, yes.
1: Give me the
2: ski.
0: You want to push your teeth, hits you with that ski.
2: You know, it's another Friday. Surely your energies are high. The sun is out. I mean, some people got paid today. And it's 5 o'clock somewhere. 5 o'clock somewhere, you know what I'm saying?
0: You know what I mean? Scary things in your airwaves, soup to nuts. Warming up your weekend. It's Friday. We're stepping right 11 to 1.
2: We the ones.
0: It's the hottest rap show in the world.
2: In the galaxy.
0: You know what I mean?
2: In the galaxy. Even this, Invincible knows about this.
0: We're serving the bass, man. Naturally, that right there, Lancey Foe, Sexy Red.
2: Can't lie, I did Sexy Red used to make me think, oh, she's a bit uncouth, but I can't lie, she's a lovable rogue.
0: All points east, catch me there in the back.
2: She's a lovable rogue, that woman. I do like a bit of Sexy Red.
0: Hey, you know? He wanna hang with a bad bitch.
2: Yeah. So. I feel like that's the one that really got sold on. I think I really got sold on it. Cause at first I was like, nah, this is, we're heading in the wrong direction. But I walked around and I saw a gal and I just said, I do wanna hang with a baby. But you know, how you doing though, Ben? What are you saying?
0: I'm feeling much better than last week, health wise.
2: You was under the weather, weren't you? We did ask the folks for some help with their natural remedies.
0: Yeah, man, but we're back in the cup, feeling good. Sun's out. Yeah, man, I'm feeling great. M Huncho party later on today.
2: At the LFDY shop.
0: Yeah, and I mean LFDY store, Soho, if you're about to pull up. So look forward to some bits, you know what I mean? We're live, man. How you feeling, bro?
2: Another day, I've got a gnarliest scar that I think Theo can attest to.
0: Yeah.
2: But you know, surgery gang, man, we just loading up. Physio's a mother. But you know, it all makes sense on Fridays because, you know, chat family, us, we sync up and I feel better. Yeah.
0: Yes, sir.
2: Let's see who's in there today. Neff. I see Neff in there. He's giving us scary with the eye now, you know what I'm saying? little foreign. DJ Ice Crystal's in there with the Domio chef. I think that's from actually the Muppets. I don't know. I'm not that old. Marion said, I'm loving this with that random burst of energy in the last few days of summer for us in SA.
0: Shout out SA
2: again. And yes, Neff said, uncouth. That's what makes her amazing. You know.
0: Yeah, man. If you want to chime in, and I knew all the music we're playing on the show, nts.live, pull up the Discord and join the chat, you know what I mean? DJ Ice Crystal's inside there. We'll greet you with open arms, show you how we do this thing, man.
2: I like the way you just pick a new guard of the gate, you know? I like that.
0: We're live.
2: The music scene. Some stuff's been going on. You know how we do, Bems. Little news for them for me. Start locking in. Met Gala was going on.
0: Yes, sir.
2: On the interwebs, I was doing my scrolls, and I did see them say that Tyler and Rihanna had a bit of, you know, they had a little bit of a moment.
0: Rare. Like that?
2: This is what I'm saying. You got to look at the fashion. The fashion, folks. They'll educate you on what all of these subtle things mean. Apparently, they were taking pictures. Rihanna saw Tyler and didn't acknowledge her. People are alluding to the fact that, you know, Rihanna ain't the same girl she once was.
0: Man, what does that even mean?
2: 10, 15 years ago. So now they're saying, like, she didn't want to be seen in a picture with Tyler. But you know me. Now that I'm ill, I'm laying in bed, I'm in the gossip bag. I've now turned from NTS to TMZ, so don't worry about me. No, new music is dropping. I think Dave's still on tour.
0: Yeah.
2: He's out here. Well, what else you seen on the interwebs while you've been? Around town.
0: It's a brand new Digger D.
2: Okay.
0: We got that loaded up on the show. Lancey Foe just dropped something new.
2: Hey!
0: Crazy enough, so last week I was DJing at Slew's headline show in London.
2: Shout out Slew.
0: Crazy show.
2: Mm.
0: Can't lie, Slew, he's been in that bag this year. And ran into Lancey backstage and was just chopping up, you know.
2: Oh, work? kind of famous.
0: Work. Come on, man. Actually. Running to Lancey backstage, and he was just telling me about the angle of the new music that's about to be coming out. And he said it's about to be very, very sexy.
2: Okay.
0: And obviously, he's come true yesterday night and dropped a new one called Body, which we're going to play on the show. And obviously, like to get everyone's two pence on that, you know what I mean? He's getting in the sexy bag, so that's pretty cool. But the Slew show, epic stuff. I opened up for him, so that was a cool little experience. And just seeing Slew's elevation since coming on Scary Things 3 years ago, 2 years ago, however long ago it was. We wouldn't even talk about Sage about that. It's just been steadily...
2: He's doing things.
0: The confidence has just been growing and growing, and
2: that man is doing things with himself. I feel like we're even going to bring him back. I feel like we need to bring him back. We need to get Slew in the fold again, in terms of our zeitgeist. But you know, all good things load up when they need to.
0: Yes, sir.
2: You know, you just make up a saying. I just made it up. All good things load up when they need to. Take that home with you. But let us know where you're coming from. Let us know where you're coming from, what's going on this Friday. And let us know what to look out for, man. I just want to know. I'm in a knowledge mood. I just want to know stuff. So, yeah. Let me know your best facts right now, man, while we're just in the mix. Let's go.

back as we go. Yes, yes, NTS1. All my niggas clutching, we soup to nuts with scary things. Nothing but bangers. Me and my bro Jakey going back to back. Getting you warmed up for that weekend. Stream starts coming up in like next 20 minutes. Let's get some new music though. I did say at the start of the show, we have some new Lancey for you. He's in his MJ bag. You know the move he just dropped? This is that sexy music. This one's called Body. Brand new one. From

That's that music right there, man. That boy Lazy make you feel something. No cap. But can't you with some new music? Time's pushing.

0: Yeza, Ashbeck, Londo, Rushy. It's just
1: that rain. I feel like that was the crossroads into the official new age. If we're keeping 100, that, because what, this song's like what, 2 years old now?
0: Mm-hmm.
1: I felt like taking this in, I was really like raw, like the sound's changed. I felt like the winds have changed when I heard this one, but
0: yeah,
1: you know, been cutting true for the past hour-ish.
0: Mm-hmm.
1: DJ Ash Crystal said incredible selections today.
0: Uh-huh.
1: And the chat's currently in the chat about shows and what are we like in regards to crowd engagement and artists putting in work and all the rigmarole.
0: I believe Ice Crystals was in there talking about copping tickets for the Fake Nick tour. But he was feeling a bit shaky after watching the Coachella set, something like a shoe malfunction on stage. All of this stuff.
1: What's your favourite show you've been to, Bemps?
0: Honestly, it's probably the first show I ever paid money for. And it was like over like 8 years ago. Eight, nine years ago. Future at the O2.
1: Hey!
0: I can't lie. And I was in the
1: pits. I think it was together.
0: I was on the ground in the pits, and I swear down, it could have been any crazy.
1: Yeah, I remember that.
0: I don't believe Future's come back to the UK since. And yeah, that was just one of the craziest experiences.
1: That was a movie still. I think it came up on my snap a couple of days ago.
0: Yeah.
1: And I was like, what time?
0: Like, what about you?
1: I'll probably say Future's up there, or Jim Legacy at that spot in
0: the intimate one.
1: Yeah, that spot in Peckham. I feel like that was just, it was just good. It was good. Or Lazy Foe at Roundhouse. It's too many shows, man. Lazy Foe is dancing with the Michael Jackson jacket on.
0: Lazy Foe at Roundhouse, 2024.
1: Yeah, I think 24, 20.
0: That was something special to

0: There weren't no hype. It was straight, like, I saw it and then I had my views. But let us know what your favourite show or your first show was, you know. I'm interested to hear what was your first paying ticket. Let us know while we load up,
1: Also, full track listing available via the MTS app. If you want that live track listing, let's go be an MTS supporter. You know what I mean?
0: Yeah, man.
1: Do that. It's
0: pretty please. See, today I'm not even on no hype. I'm never running in houses. Just please be an MTS supporter. Please.
1: You know what I'm saying?
0: Mm-hmm.
1: Curating good music, nothing but the best, man.
0: So you got something loaded up there.
1: Mm-hmm. Soon starts coming up after this one, though.
0: Mm-hmm.
1: Naturally. My boy Blaze YL.
0: Oh, shit, man. No.
1: Last week,
0: shit, man.
1: Locked in with his guys over at Peckham, aka Little Nigeria.
0: Shit, man. Niger, you know what I mean? Niger.
1: This one's called Lekki.
0: Okay.
2: Shit, man. No.
0: Lekki like Lagos.
1: Mm-hmm. It's going viral. Let's take it in.

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1: 6 years in the academy, he done five.
0: This one.
1: Shit, man, no.
0: It's got some motion to it.
1: Crazy visuals as well.
0: Visuals. Six years in the academy, he done five. NTS, take it in. Blaze White.

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1: All of that.
0: I'm wizard with gang to the penthouse. 6 bottles in the backseat full.
1: All of that.
0: Big man, don't be a fool, man. 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
1: All of that.
0: Skanks in the party full. Rollies and carties, everything mad up.
1: Mad up.
0: If you ain't with the gang, then mad things sad up. 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
1: Grab up.
2: You already know who it is, Maddie. 6, 7, 3, 10 sides, 3 ISIS, 3 iPhone, 3 bricks.

0: Yes. Hey, listen, I'd hit you with some heritage. Four fours in a four door. That was when you know when wrestlers from WWF talk about their heyday. That was. I would say that's definitely that young man Dimzy, the young legend. It was a good times, man. We were driving up here today. And we were just in a little reminiscent bag. We were just realizing, yo, what a time. Forget about it being gang stuff. Just think about it of like some brothers from, you know, I wouldn't even say poverty-stricken areas, but like working across London, just, you know, having the opportunity to tour the world.
1: Yeah, man. Shout
0: doing some music.
1: No, I mean, shout out 6-7, man.
0: I wouldn't be here right now.
1: Some
0: may argue, you may just be doing something else. You may be DJing, but for Sabrina Carpenter. You know, he might be doing that. He might be Pink Panther Wrestling DJ.
1: Sometimes. At
0: the back, but it just turned out that way.
1: Sometimes. We just gotta let JK just do his thing.
0: You could have been there with Sabrina Carpenter, I'm telling you guys. Imagine Bemper in the back with his dreads.
1: Let's
0: show.
1: Get into that stream, stars. It's 12:03 right now in the studio. This side of London, at least. You know what I mean?
0: You know.
1: It's about time we get into that stream, stars. The chat's chatting.
0: Yeah. The first shows. The question that we did leave them with was, what was your first or favourite show you ever been to? Mm-hmm, mm-hmm. We have a couple replies. Mm-hmm. DJ Ice Crystal said, Evian Christ, that strange brew last Saturday was unreal. I'm not familiar with them. Put me on. Arrogant Swami's got one of those ones.
1: Arrogant Swami's got a story.
0: He's their favourite show? Question mark. He said, maybe medley back 10-15 Folsom in SF in 2018. Yasin Bey. Ooh, he's one of them guys. Yasin Bey. Here's with the Yasin Bey. Came out on a surprise visit from Dave Chappelle. Crazy business. How much did he pay for that? This is one of them shows you pay $10 for, you know? And then Clarko in there with Lil Pump at the first gig.
1: That was like 14.
0: At 14. People stood on the balcony, sprayed pepper spray on the crowd. It had to be evacuated.
1: See, when you go to a Lil Pump show, what do you expect?
0: This is what I'm trying to say. Juvenile music. This is what I'm trying to say. But, you know. Bezo did the hit you with that timestamp.
1: Mm-hmm.
0: It is 12 o'clock. No cap. Which means...
1: Stream stars.
0: You understand?
1: We got bills to pay.
0: So, you know, the music gods let us know it's our time to shine. So, this is my game. Mm-hmm. I've created this game from the beginning of time, you know, all that good stuff. We bring 5 songs to the table, we rate them out of 5, and we say why. The numbers are there to be used, and the words are meant to be used. Shout out Sarah Harrison. We had Benny playing last week. Go listen to that back. And we've had many people playing. But today, it's just the family.
1: Mm-hmm.
0: You've got Bezo, you've got T-Minus, and you've got Fab the Fat God, and myself. So let's get into this, man. 5 songs, rate them out of 5. Also, chat family.
1: Uh-huh. Your numbers are needed.
0: And they are... They are.
1: Call to action type shit.
0: Facts.
1: You know what I mean? Yesterday, if you are in the UK, I hope you went down to the polling station and, you know what I mean?
0: Voted. I don't really vote, but...
1: No, stand up, man. Be a man.
0: Fab looked to me like, you don't vote?
1: Disgusting.
0: You can't be an NTS talking about you don't vote.
1: Yeah,
0: so
1: man, free that chat.
0: It's a bad move,
1: You're here every week playing stream stars, gladdy business. You ain't voted.
0: Well, I don't like the vote. No, I'm joking. Go vote. Be serious. All right, then. Let me hear some voices. Let's just get them warmed up. Because we're good for time. T-Minus, how you feeling?
2: Round 1. Yo.
1: Yes, sir.
2: How's it going?
0: We're lit, man. We're lit, blessed. How you feeling today?
2: Feeling good. This feels like a bit of a reunion.
0: Hey, I know. It feels like that, innit? Just us 4 just joshing away.
2: You know.
0: Come on.
2: No chin wag.
0: Come on. Fab the Fat God. Let him hear your delectable tones.
3: Hello.
0: Hello.
3: We're back.
0: Naturally.
1: We're live in the studio, man. It's been a while.
0: It's been a while.
3: Had some good guests. Julie, yeah. Shout out Julie. Shout out Benty.
0: Shout him out, man.
1: Know what I mean? Make sure you go listen back to all them shows. Shout out everyone that's currently listening on the listen.
0: No cap.
1: God bless you.
0: Ah.
1: It's time.
0: Let's get into this. Let's get into this round. This round one. This is more heritage. This is more UK rap heritage. Two gentlemen by the names of Squeaks. Westy on the beat. Westy on the beat. And Joe Black. Is it Joe Black? What am I saying? Yeah, Joe.
1: Joe Black
0: and Squeaks. Yeah, like, literally had a brain fart for a second there. Dave linked up and dropped a tape. And I for one, I'm very happy that, you know, I won't say UK rap is back per se, but you know, this is something that the streets needed, man. I can't lie. This is the intro. Squeaks, Joe Black. Let's find out what's going on, man.
4: Let's get ready to rumble.
5: Yo, bro.
6: Yo, Blacks, where you at?
5: Yo, Squeaks, I'm in Highbury, trying to hit the lab.
6: Come link me near my G.
5: You got the packs?
6: Let me holler at the YG. He said he's got a dank, but it's a little bit pricey. It's Cali, though.
5: Fuck it, let me grab a O. Give me 20 minutes, I just gotta fly Cali Road.
6: I'ma grab it, bro, you know I got it locked in. Just meet me at the booth, cause I know you're on a long thing.
5: 45 tops, I'm on my way, it's the truth. I beg you try and find out if we could blaze in the booth.
6: Yeah, it's calm, I got it governed. Building zone by my brothers, no one can't tell us nothing. We gon' smoke till we're buzzing.
5: That's cool, say nothing, I'ma grab a couple drinks.
6: B&H

0: Okay. The intro. Squeaks. Joe Black.
1: And Westy. That's the three-headed goat of Northwest. Mm-hmm. You know? Even Northwest, North London, matter of fact. But the tape, The Usual Suspect, out now. Go and catch that. I did like that intro, I'm not gonna lie. Like, yes, in my 29 years of walking this earth, I needed that, I'm not gonna lie to you. Especially the way the music scene is right now, and a lot of hype and pop and all of these. Sometimes just give me some good old-fashioned raps. Yeah, J. Cole, it was a bit boring, but it wasn't boring for me. I feel like it had my mind settled, and I like that. I like that. I'm gonna give it a 3.7, man. I feel like good raps from some good guys. They didn't make it extra long. No one was waffling. It was just straight, you know what I mean?
0: Yeah.
1: And the content was good, man.
0: In and out like thieves in the night.
1: Yeah, man, it's a nice catch up to them, you know what I'm saying?
0: I do like the fact that it shout out Tino 3000 inside the chat. It said it had a Nate Dogg regulated sort of vibe to it. And I just feel like it's fitting for the age group, you know what I mean? I'm not sure if these are the type of rappers that are gonna give me like trap rap bars, even though like the content is still that. I do feel like it's fitting for the age group. Joe Black's been around since I was in primary school. Reality. Since English Frank was rapping.
1: Fact.
0: Wherever he is now. Yeah, like it's fitting, isn't it? Nice intro. I like the fact that like I feel like they sat down and coordinated this move. Done a little conversation
1: at
0: the start. And yeah, it just makes sense, innit? It's intro music. They captured that sort of vibe. Well, I'm giving that 3.6. It was good. And also, their Daily Duppy on GRM, tough. The man are doing, one's doing straight Marvel bars, and the other one's doing WWF, WWE bars. Going back to back.
1: They were having fun.
0: Do you get it? Like,
1: they were in that back.
0: You know what I mean? Like, they're displaying lyrical prowess.
1: Creative writing course.
0: Mm-hmm.
1: Not a B-Tech.
0: Not a B-Tech.
1: I hear it still.
0: English language.
1: I hear it still. Let's see what the chat's saying before we find out the rest of the studio.
0: From Arrogant Swami says, I'm kind of a sucker for a conversation and back and forth. I wish it was a bit more natural. I feel like maybe they were in separate rooms. Intro is sparse and I do like it. But you get it, like, it could have been just like a bit tighter, but yeah, the intention is what I appreciate.
1: Alright, the Prince of Broccoli, how you do, sir? A bit of Youth Club vibes with this one, 2.2. I hear it. DJ Ashkin said, nothing wrong with hyper pop. You're right, but you know, I'm still out of it right now. Jermaine Marvel said, I'm guessing it's the intro, isn't it? Gave it a 3.5. Clark with a 2.8. I hear it still. J. Cole said it's a bit boring for him, 2.7. I hear that still. I hear it. 2.3 from Ice Cream, so he's ending it like that. Family Behind the Glass. T minus Milosevic.
2: So,
1: what are you telling me, gang?
2: Yeah, this is definitely a nostalgic track. Maybe not something. It's not super nostalgic for me, so maybe it's not hitting that hard. I wasn't too sure about the. I know someone in the chat was saying they like the back and forth bars, but these guys haven't made music in a while from what I can tell. Yeah. And if all they've got to talk about is, like, you know, picking up weed and going to the corner shop, then have you guys been doing?
0: Hey,
2: you
0: know? Regular days.
2: True.
0: It's the intro. We're going to get into the content of this tape, I guess.
1: When you see an old legend and it's like, life ain't been kind, but you've maintained. Life ain't been kind, but you've maintained. Bro. You maintained, you're here.
2: Yeah, it's always good to hear that everyone's doing okay.
1: You know, I hear it still.
2: Life doesn't have to be too fast all the time.
1: Exactly. What number are you going to give it again?
2: I'm going to say 2.7.
1: Fair. Over half. Mr. Fabuloso.
3: Yeah, lots of takes on this side of the glass. I really like this. I think it's really nice hearing two legends. I mean, the conversational bit. Oh, someone's getting a call.
0: I don't know who that is.
1: Don't know who that is.
3: Maybe it's Joe Blacks and Squeak.
0: This guy's quick with it.
1: This guy's quick with it. He needs a writer at SNL. We got one.
3: Yeah, I'm a bit with Theo in that, like, I don't have a lot of history with these artists, but definitely from reading stuff online and hearing you guys' takes on it, these guys are big in the game. They kind of paved the way for a lot of what we're hearing now. I'm kind of assuming them as a kind of Toni Kroos, Luka Modric kind of, you know, midfield, in which, you know, maybe they're not taking all the kind of plaudits and you know, all the headlines, but you know, are steady. They they get the job done.
0: Good analogy.
3: That guitar sample is kind of irking me, but yeah, I'm into this. I wanna learn more about Squeaks and Joe Blacks. Maybe we need a little in focus on NTS.
0: Might have to get into that.
1: Might even get him down. Never know. So what number are you gonna give it, my brother?
3: I'm gonna give it a 2.9.
1: 2.9. Okay. Yeah.
0: Steal a number from the chat.
1: Should we give Arrogant Soul Missing as he wrote the most?
0: He did write the most.
1: And we here, we applaud and we give good work. You know, the praise it needs. So we'll take Arrogant Swami, 3.3. Let's keep it moving like the time does. 12, 16. All right.
0: Shout out Osman inside there, said, English Frank, just awoken some mad memories. English Frank, yeah, might have been one of the hardest borrowers.
1: If SBTV means anything to you, if Paranormal Activity means anything to you, these are the guys. You understand? But anyway.
4: Round two.
1: Okay. This one's from one of my not even a deep dive. This was just on my new music searches. Check the stats. This gentleman hasn't even got, I don't think he's even got 5k on Spotify right now. He goes by the name of Harder.
0: With an X instead of an A.
1: You know what I'm saying? So I guess he's cool.
0: And two R's. Whoever was inside the chat saying, what's wrong with Hyperpop? I guess we're about to get some, you know what I mean?
1: You get it. This came out on Sunday. I'm just trying to get his figures up. Harder's got 22 monthly listeners. And not 22,000, not 2,200, not 220.
0: We're niche as shit.
1: He's got 22.
0: We're niche as shit.
1: So they find out what's going on.
0: Do we really do this?
1: All right, let's keep it locked in. Let's find out what's going on. This is Soul Cellar.

0: 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I can't lie. Harder.
1: 22 show. Monthly listeners. So realistically, if you count everybody in the chat, we can add that to his monthlies. And I think it would bring him up to like 50, maybe? 55?
0: That's crazy.
2: That's gonna kill you.
0: 22 monthly listeners. You know what Spotify does the less than. You know what I mean? The less than little bracket before the 1,000. So you know this is just might be on less than 1,000, I guess.
1: For sure. What do you think of that, my friend?
0: So when I was listening to that new Yeet tape, I'm a fan of this new Yeet sound that he's trying to project himself into. But this is what we loved about him. Mm. And it's crazy, but apparently this guy's from the UK.
1: He is. Yeah, from the UK, still harder. I feel like he's in the pocket, he's in the bag.
0: Yeah.
1: Finish what you were saying, my good sir.
0: I'm investing.
1: Okay.
0: You know what I mean? I'm trying to see my money double. So I guess I'm an early investor in Harder's career.
1: Naturally.
0: Tough. It was tough. There's nothing to complain about. Even though he did sound a little American, yeah. I don't really mind that. You know what I mean? Mm-hmm. The music is universal now. Mm. He said, how about the story?
1: I'm how bad in that
0: home. I'm giving him a free, man.
1: Yeah, free.
0: Soul okay. Seller, you know what I mean?
1: I'm how bad in that
0: home. I mean, it's not what you say, it's the way you say it. No, it's the way you say it.
1: That's kind of what sold me on it. And the fact he's in the UK, why not?
2: Big up the UK.
1: But yeah, no, I'm invested, bro. I'm at the metaphorical casino, all chips in. You understand? So, that being said, I'm gonna give this boy a 4, man. 22 monthly listeners. He's doing something. It don't sound like necessarily like mad unique. It's not like he's pushing the needle in regards to like the sound, but in terms of the attempt and what he's selling, I'm buying it. So, that being said. That being said, yeah, I'm gonna give him a 4. I'm gonna give him a 4. I'm staying on it.
0: Chime into the chat. Arrogant Swami inside there says there's 2.7. I don't know if this is totally my thing. I don't dislike it. Don't try to figure out what's going on with this instrumental. 2.7. J. Colin. I like this somehow, but it sounded a little familiar.
1: That's a good stuff for taste, like. You know, Jermaine Marvel 2.8. Not one word. He didn't give us no views, no nothing. It's 2.8. Clarko, 3.1, future vibes. Gabriel Slayer 9 said 2.75. Cool rhythm and instrumentals, but feel like the track layer stopped sounding cohesive midway. Ooh.
0: Okay.
1: Bit of production critique there.
0: Space Tacos, more rappers need to feel comfortable doing silly voices. I respect that. It gives it a 3 out of 5. So.
1: And J. Cole finished it with this kind of tune they would play in a good barbershop. I feel like they would. I feel like it would be a barbershop that they make TikToks in. Yeah. I'm there.
0: What barbers? Oh, they want to get into that.
1: Yeah, we'll be out. But, zero fans on Tidal.
0: Yo.
1: Come on.
0: Probably, when did this drop? Like last week?
1: I think, no, it dropped on Sunday. This song specifically dropped on Sunday.
0: Okay.
1: So, but Arrogant's barking up the wrong tree. Zero fans on Tidal. He's like, nah, duh.
0: Someone's gonna start. They're gonna start somewhere.
1: It's Tidal, bro.
0: No, and it's Tidal. Like, who's really listening to music on Tidal?
1: It's Tidal, bro.
2: Arrogant Swami, you've also got zero fans on Tidal. So.
0: Don't care. What?
1: Don't kill me.
0: Yo, let's keep it pushing, man. How you feel?
1: Yeah.
2: I was trying to find this earlier when you guys sent through the tracks for today. And it was a little bit of a mission, obviously, because you've got the two umlauts on the O and the E in the track. So when I clicked on the video, it had no views. And now it has one view. And if the comments were on, which they're not, I would have typed first.
1: Hey, shout out us.
2: So let the history books say. There you go.
1: Scary things.
2: Got the sound. I really like it. I do kind of agree with that one chat room member talking about the cohesion, but the beat is hard. Production on the beat is very, very hard. So it's an easy 3.7 for me.
1: Okay, okay. Fabuloso.
3: I really like this. It hits my sweet spot of like melancholy and luxury.
0: Ooh. He's saying stuff.
3: Yeah, I mean, in absence of any facts, because there are no facts on Harder, the fact God can't be facting.
1: Hey.
3: When there are no facts available. I did a quick little Google. He's got an Instagram, Harder Than Ever.
1: Okay.
3: Two posts, minimal captions.
1: Bro, who is this guy?
3: There is nothing out there.
1: Who is this guy?
3: Yeah.
1: With the minimal digital footprint.
3: Mysterious.
1: And everybody wants to be mysterious. Nobody wants to be the ghost.
0: Oh, this guy, he's been saying this all week. Come on. Don't.
2: It's the first time I've heard it. It's a bar.
1: Hey, listen, T-minus.
3: Cut the music, Bempa. We need to hear it in its full.
0: Oh, gosh.
3: Maybe some violin strings. JK, it's all yours.
1: Everybody wants to be the ghost. Oh, wait, hold on.
0: Oh, God. Let's give him
1: guys,
3: numbers. This is live, you know.
1: I'm giving him a 4. T-minus, you giving him?
2: 3.7.
1: Bezo. I'm going like this.
0: I gave him a 3.
1: Give him a 3. Fab money.
3: 3.4.
1: Okay. All right, well, let you. I'm interested to see where Harder falls in this stream stars this week. Let's get into the round.
0: Three.
1: Round three. You know that boy Nems, man. Yo. He cut his hair. So this is different. This is a different man now. This isn't the man that we met or the man we know. Yo. Let's find out what he's talking about, though. This is the second him and Lil Yachty tune, right?
0: Uh huh.
1: I'm excited. I have not listened to this. It's my first listen along with you guys, and I am excited.

0: He said, "It's war paint."
1: Things.
0: It's war paint.
2: I feel like Yachty just needs why didn't Yachty put someone else on here from Concrete Boys? I don't know. I feel like I'm hearing it and I'm like, the synergy between them, it's not that it's bad.
0: It's not bad at all.
2: It's not bad at all. Yeah. But I'm just kind of like, especially the flow, the way he came in, it sounded a lot like Draft Day. And I'm just kind of thinking like, what would a man like Draft Day have done?
0: Maybe Nems don't want Draft Day on the tune.
2: Oh, shit.
0: Maybe that's just what it boils down to. Shit.
2: Sometimes it be that.
0: I need that Yachty verse. I've been waiting for it for the last 2 months.
2: And if
0: the email comes through and I see Draft Day on there, I'm just going to say, man, am I violating my whole steez?
2: Nah, I can imagine. For UK, man, he needs that. So
0: Dems needs it. He needs that, man.
2: But I mean, and, it's cool.
0: But I hear where you're coming from, though.
2: Like, I feel like Yachty took the song, not in a different direction per se, but I feel like it was just, I feel like he took over it.
0: The beat switched up. He reversed the whole drums on there and started rapping in his own sort of flary Yachty way.
2: Yeah, like, I don't know about that. I don't know how I feel about that. I feel like it's a bit, you know, let's behave type thing. We don't need you to be a feature and become the main guy. But that being said, I'm gonna give it 2.5. Right in the middle. Snows, I don't feel like I'm pulling this back. And you know I'm a fan, Nems fan. But I don't think I'm pulling this back. I'm gonna give it 2.5.
0: See, from the drop, I was like, this is one of them ones. Nems understood the assignment, played it, great job in it. But it was just like the way the beat switched up on Yachty's part was just, I might need a few more listens to.
2: Is it a bit jarring? It was a bit jarring.
0: Yeah,
2: I didn't see it coming like that.
0: Don't even say no more. It was just a bit jarring. Works sometimes, and sometimes it's a bit unnecessary. I feel like he done a similar thing here on a Shy Cartier song.
2: He be doing that. I'm watching you, my little eye, Layati. I'm watching you.
0: You know what I mean?
2: I'm watching you.
0: But it was still good though. I did like the verse that he delivered. I feel like if he kept the beat as it was going, maybe
2: different outcome.
0: We wouldn't even be talking about this.
2: Because
0: the beat's tough. The beat was tough. Yeah, I don't even want to chat about it too much.
2: 3.5 out of that green.
0: Nems's whole career trajectory has been super duper on point since he came to that studio at that time, and he was dropping what tape was it? Was it Mr. D&D?
2: It wasn't Rent's Due, was it?
0: No. Rent's Due was when he started flaring up.
2: It was before the first Yachty feature anyway.
0: Yeah.
2: When he came down to that
0: It was the week he got the Yachty feature.
2: Look at us now. We're just like talking about this man who's just very famous, and we're just holding on to that one meet up at the start of his career. So you know you really made it, Nems. You got some guys talking about we know you, and he's like, these guys don't know me. Something once.
0: This guy. It's a 3.5.
2: Hey.
0: DJ Ice Crystal side there said the bass was hard. Nems went in, but Yachty kind of ruined it for me.
2: Yeah, so Ice Crystal's the man then, bro. You know.
0: 4.5 from Jermaine Marvel said nice bubble. Would have been a bit higher without that little Yachty. It's crazy. Everyone's kind of saying.
2: Swami's saying different. He's saying Yachty clears. His verse was nuts. This one's got the folks. Is that this leaf in the background is jarring. We'll figure
0: what
2: it
0: can
2: out.
0: I do? What can
2: we'll
0: I do?
2: Figure it, we'll figure it out. Joe said he loves his leap. Now this song has really got everybody in half and halves. In half and halves right now. What number are we gonna pick from the chat, Bems, before we find out what T minus and Fab the Fat God saying?
0: Let's say that 4 from Clarko.
2: Yeah. Get that for
0: so I was locked in. Felt like their voices complimented each other.
2: Okay. Oi, oi. Say no more. A family behind the glass. Mm-hmm. T minus and Fab. Please give me numbers and some words.
0: Fat God.
1: Yeah. Nems, I feel like, was on a bit of a run that I wasn't super gassed for recently. Previous Streamstyle winner with Evicted, if you remember that one.
2: I do remember.
1: But has clocked some pretty low scores recently. This might be my favourite from a recent perspective of Nems. You mentioned there being not much like the kind of synergy between Yachty and Nems. I feel like, yeah, this is a case of Yachty sending a verse, right? I don't feel there was much, yeah. There was not much cohesion. And yeah, similar takes on YouTube comments saying Yachty shouldn't have been there, basically. I liked the reverse. I thought the reverse was quite cool from a production point. But yeah, overall, not doing loads for me. But hopefully a bit of a turn for Nems, maybe. Long story short, 2.7.
0: Okay. Yeah. 2.7 from the Fat God. Let's go.
1: Find myself in that.
3: Covering all bases, man. Sorry. Yeah, Fab kind of said everything. I like the. I was on the Arrogant Swami side of the debate. Mm-hmm. I like the Yachty feature a lot more than I like what Nems was doing.
2: Okay.
3: Yeah, I'd say it's a 3. Keep it moving.
2: Hey, it's a 3. Yeah. All right. Numbers locked in. What number did I give it?
3: 2.5.
2: And I will stand on that.
3: Mm-hmm.
2: All right. Round 4. I'm liking this today. We're on time. Things are moving. I'm not sweating. Like, you know. All right, cool.
0: Sibo.
2: Our good friend.
0: Is this another man we're saying is our friend? Yeah, but we met him once. So why not? Is that the new thing?
2: I feel like I'm going to see Sibo out here. He's going to see me. I'm going to see him. But this is Sibo, man. Sibo's in another era where he's bringing it back for Lambeth. He said this is the parable of a skinny man. Let's find out what's going on.

0: timers for Lambeth, my nigga.
1: What are we saying?
2: T-Bow! I'm in. I don't want to use the word lackluster, but I want to use. Do I want to say underperformed? I feel like the song in its entirety underperformed for the way I thought it was gonna be.
1: The intro was so cold.
2: The intro had me really like,
1: okay.
2: You need to hold on to your britches, cause it's about to, yeah. And I mean, maybe for the right guy, this did shake the room for them. But this didn't not shake the room, and it didn't keep the room quiet. It was cool, wasn't it? It was cool for like the purest sense of the word. Like, it's actually a cool song, isn't it? And I like Sebo. I think he's very talented. I think he's even a cold rapper. But
1: he's a wordsmith.
2: Yeah.
1: Try his thing.
2: I feel like this is a result of just not living enough, I would say. I feel like this song, the way that this song was all set up and formulated felt like it was reserved for a man who's seasoned. Or a man who's at the pinnacle of his. Central C should have jumped on it. Like, the way he came on was like Central C should have done it. You know, I'm not gonna lie. I'm not gonna lie. If Central C started his song the way this song started, it would be number one in the charts.
1: Yeah.
2: That sort of hype that this song gave to me. But yeah.
1: What's your number? Let's tie it up.
2: I'm gonna give it a 2.9.
1: Okay.
2: I'm gonna give it a 2.9 because it's still good. It's still good raps, man. He's doing his thing.
1: J. Cole inside it says, I can't get into it. 2.5 because the other rapper is good. I guess who the other one is?
2: Kind of cryptic, though.
1: DJ Ice Crystals gives it a 2 from the intro to the beat switches. I just found it a bit corny. High school basketball game type beat. I'll be real. This sounded like Range Brothers by Baby Keem and Kendrick. And I think there's another Kendrick song that also sounds like this. It's almost like Super Bowl anthem sort of rhythms there, music. It just... I love Sebo. I love what he's doing. Cool stuff. But it just didn't, like, click with man, innit? It didn't have the full minerals. You know what I mean? Just more XP, I guess. Like, life experiences might just like make this one like go. But yeah, I gotta give it a 2.6.
2: Okay.
1: Because the beat, yeah, was like outdoing the rapper.
2: Yeah.
1: You know what I mean? Shout out the producer. That's all I can say.
2: He was on that production.
1: But yeah, like this was like blatantly like mimicking some Kendrick stuff. But he was my guy, so critique is something you just got to firm from your neck back.
2: Of course.
1: Our super producers on the other side of the glass, what do you have to say about this track?
3: It's a bit of a grave energy in the studio right now after listening to that. We need to light it up a bit. I have a positive, actually.
2: Go on.
3: But it's not to do with the track.
2: God damn.
3: Sebo's got a really cool website. Have you seen it?
2: Oh, is it a Substack? Is it a Substack?
3: Actual website. WeAreSebo.com.
2: Oh, what?
3: It kind of looks like, weirdly enough, it looks like BBC News.
2: Oh, what?
3: And he's got like, yeah, all sorts of stuff. Shows, Substack kind of, yeah, writing. And yeah, it's just kind of cool. I was sort of surprised by it. But yeah, the track. It triumphant sounding, but like you guys were saying, if you haven't got anything to be triumphant about, then yeah, maybe it falls flat a little bit. So not really my thing. I would give it a 2.
2: Okay. Fair.
4: I'm surprised with these takes from the studio analysts. Wow.
2: Where you at?
4: Go on. I'm really into it. I think it's great. Did we talk about the skinny man reference? Counselor State of Mind, not being paid off that album. royalties, anything ringing a bell? Bemba's looking at me. Bemba's like, I'm expecting you guys to chime in. That's why.
0: I'm like, I'll be running that.
4: Hence the nursery rhyme.
0: I'll be running that council estate in mine music. Regularly, that's my old brother's generally.
2: What's the connection?
0: I don't feel like he obviously he tiptoed around it, but I don't feel like it connected in the way that you're alluding to it needs it, you know what I mean? Like the title was hard, but I didn't feel.
2: What? You men are going to have to educate me, bro. Like, what? Is there a bar that he... I know Skinny Man's broski from what day. He may drop the tape and that, but did he say anything in relation to that?
4: No, maybe not that I can remember.
0: And that is where...
4: I can recite the nursery rhyme again if you guys need.
2: The bit at the beginning.
4: If I had a pound for every time a man tried play me, I would have as many pounds as that brother Jay-Z.
2: What Skinny Man said that first.
4: The industry ain't rate me. Been in this since 18. So now I tell an A&R, fuck you, pay me.
0: Yeah, you know. Well.
4: So I feel there was a lot of creative ways in which he said that throughout the song.
2: Listen, Jermaine, we do know about Skinny Man Council State of Mind. Come. What I want to know is why, like, other than the title...
0: Did you get it?
2: Is that nursery rhyme? Did Skinny Man say that?
0: No.
2: So, what's the...
0: That's why I was just looking like Fab in his eyes when he was trying to convince me. Because I'm not sure.
2: Like,
0: we're all here. I heard it.
2: Someone educate me in the chat. Maybe there's something you guys know that I don't know. But anyway, time is ticking. Mm-hmm. Have we got some numbers. We ain't got all the numbers, have we?
4: We got one from the chat. I'm going... Man, you guys have me doubting now.
0: No. Stand on business.
4: I really like this. I'm very happy to see Sebo's success. Friend of the show. You know, I'm here for the journey. So, well done, Sebo.
2: I'm saying at least someone here has to
4: I'm going to hold it down for
2: Sebo. Has to keep the lights on and I'm safe. All right. Who are we picking from the chat quickly before we get into that round five? Because it is 12:46. Should we say Jermaine?
0: Yeah.
2: All right, cool. Jermaine Marvel with a three. Hope's got kind of temper T next. Hype energy's going, flowing on it. But I don't know. Something's a bit off. Like, maybe I'm feeling that Skinny Man too much. All right, then. Cool. Let's keep it moving out of time, though. Last 10 minutes-ish. Last round. That boy, Cairo, he moved to America. He said he's got to go find some checks over the pond. Let's find out what he's talking about. This is Ears, Cairo Keys. Let's get it.

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Not basic, body on T. She like perky, she wanna geek. I got turnt now, she wanna see. She like gangsta, she wanna G. I'm in a V and the shorty's moving. She on her vibe, just

0: in the V and the shorties moving. She on that vibe, just feeling on
1: vibe. Hey, that boy, Cairo Keys.
2: Cairo Keys.
1: That dog's gonna eat is sweet.
2: Kira Kaizen.
1: This guy. He's doing that again.
2: Central C. I mean, not Central C. Cairo Keys. Is it? Is see, it already not?
1: Who punched you in the throat for that?
2: Have you realized they got a name? They kind of got names that are kind of like.
1: They were best friends.
2: What's the language? What's the language technique used for that? It's like Central C, Cairo Keys. Do you get it?
1: It's disguised.
3: Syllables.
2: Give that man the prize. Syllables. Yeah, yeah. Cairo though, he's gone to America. Is this taking over the? Is this taking over the states? He's got a couple more to prove to me before I can give him that title. But this is a good. This is a cool song. It's a cool song. I won't call it a good song. It's a cool song. I'm gonna give it to you straight away. Straight away, I'm just giving it to you. 12:50. Let's go. Bezo.
1: Tunes for the TikToks, man.
2: Yeah.
1: It's cool though. It's cool. I guess if I was a young G playing football on the weekends, I just might run this whilst I'm just running around the field. So I don't know. Like, I'm gonna give it a 2.4. 2.4.
2: Alright. Fabi Loso T minus.
3: That last track, someone said it was like a basketball. What did they say? Basketball.
2: Yeah. I remember that still. It's just like that. It was like a basketball sort of corny sort of tune.
1: Basketball game.
2: Yeah.
1: Type beat.
2: Yeah.
3: This one feels like a warm up. In the warm up, you're going to see the London Lions, and it's the warm up, and everyone's shooting threes.
1: You know what I mean?
3: Yeah.
1: It's one of those.
3: This is in
1: ones.
3: There. It's nice. Like it's the kind of music you play FIFA 2 or something.
1: Yeah.
2: It's good teenage music.
3: Yeah.
2: Good teenage music, safe. His content is a bit colourful, but nothing that's, you know.
3: Too out of the ordinary.
2: Yeah. Nothing that we ain't heard before type thing.
3: Yeah.
2: So,
1: numbers, where you going?
3: I'm a sucker for Cairo Keys, so I'll give it a 3.3.
2: Okay.
1: Fab the fat god, see pacing.
4: Don't know about this stuff.
2: He's on edge.
4: Breathing heavy.
1: Anxiety.
4: What am I going to say? No, this one's definition of a steady one, I would say. Shout out Cairo Keys from Croydon. Made out of the ends now. Where is it? In LA.
2: Why did Fab just shout out his ends, man? That's a shout out. Cairo Keys from Croydon.
1: Some facts for you.
2: Some facts,
1: you know what I mean?
2: Fact God's gonna get it right. Hear it.
4: But there's a few points, a few half points at least. For being from Croydon for me. But, yeah. Yeah, I think he was rapping with a lot of confidence. I enjoyed this one. But yeah, maybe not winning loads of awards. So 2.4. Yeah. 2.4.
2: Okay,
4: I'm gonna go back to pacing now.
1: And I think, yeah, it was shout out Waxy Gibbs inside there said alliteration.
2: Alliteration. That's what both their names have. Linguistic technique.
1: It's a little alliteration in their names that is kind of, yeah, does the same sort of thing.
2: Cairo Keys, Central C.
1: 1.8 from Arrogant Swami says, I don't know, man, this one doesn't move the needle for me. These bars are pretty lame.
2: Gosh.
1: Gotta ask your age, Arrogant Swami, how old are you? nothing I haven't heard before. Honestly, keep looking for something and it's coming up short.
2: Damn.
1: Arrogant's 32, so you know.
2: Yeah. Fairs. But you know, Arrogant's saying you can get it any age. You know what I mean?
1: Deep kind of beat from J. Colin. J. Colin didn't pay enough attention to the bars. Gives that 3.2. We shall take your number.
2: J. Colin.
1: You have been selected.
2: Been selected. All right. Cool.
1: And is that all the numbers?
2: That is the numbers.
1: Wrapped up.
2: Thank you very much, guys. You know, when it's just the man name, it goes kind of swift. It was fun. We had the shout out the players.
1: That's jury duty done.
2: Shout out listeners. Done well. You know what I'm saying? Let's go through these players for sure. Mm-hmm. First up, you had them boys, Squeaks and Joe Black. The intro straight off the tape. Where you
5: at? Yo, Squeaks, I'm in
1: high. Usual suspects.
5: Come link me near mine, G. You got the packs? Let me holler at the YG. He said he's got the dank, but it's a little bit pricey. It's Cali, though. Fuck it, let me grab a O. Give me 20 minutes.
1: Yes, sir.
5: Cali Road.
1: I'ma grab it, bro. You know I got it locked in. Round two. When will that boy harder?
2: E.
1: Round two. It's a soul seller.

0: Skinny man.
1: Now I tell the A&R, fuck you, pay me.
2: This time is for Lambeth, my nigga. This time is for Lambeth, my nigga. This one is for the money, my nigga. Keep it a bean. If you got a mil, put me on it. If you got...
0: It was a hell of an intro.
3: But I come from a where Heady One's doing shh in the room. You know what I'm saying?
0: So, you know.
3: You know what's going on.
0: Round five.
3: Last one. That boy.
0: Cairo Keys, he is five. This one's for Lambeth, my nigga.

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1: Mr. Negative 1,000 views, 55 plays, zero AI plays on watch, YouTube.
0: Fraud watch, but stocks investor. Harder.
1: It's your winner.
0: Let's get it.
1: I feel like it's.
0: It's been good.
1: I respect it highly.
0: I do.
1: I respect it highly.
0: And if it is AI, AI won today.

0: things.
1: And tea. Yes.
2: Yes.

Yo, yo, yo. Mic check, mic check. How's the mic sounding?

0: NTS. What's good? Good afternoon. It's the Raja Rag Show. Gonna be here for the next 2 hours, 1 to 3 p.m. And look at this, Bemper's left his sound effects.
1: He said, "Give me a side, he can top rank, he can't bother with bumbo clad there."
0: I need one of them.

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Shout to Laura S, who covered my show last month. I was out in Mumbai, but I didn't get a chance to properly celebrate that I've been on NTS Radio for 15 years. So, happy birthday, NTS. Happy birthday to myself. Usual Raji Rags format. Just gonna start easing, build up the BPMs. Out to chat room crew, get in, send signal on the chat at Raji Rags on the socials. Shout to Linds E, 8 to 10 a.m. in New York. Okay, it's cool. Let me know where you are, what time it is. It's not really going to change what I play, but, you know, it's nice to know. It's lunchtime over here. I'm eating a Greg's pizza.

the best thing about going after Scary Things, not only it being an excellent show, is I get to use his sound effects. Wildly inappropriate for the music. See you later.

taken from the new Passengers EP. This one, Dusk by Cobby Say. Beautiful. It's been a fun week. Went to see Rosalia on O2, if anyone went to the show, which absolutely blew me away. It's going to play a new one from her off the new Complete Works of Lux. This is Dios Es Un Stalker.

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0: Mike, check.
1: It's been a... excuse me. Been a busy couple of months. One of the things I got to do was interview Khalil Joseph at the 180 Devon Turnbull listening room for his Black News. More. Mic. Okay, sorry, the mic's a bit quiet. I feel like I'm speaking normal level. Maybe I'm horsey today. But yeah, I did a brilliant discussion with Black News, which is the art project of Khalil Joseph, with Klein and Ronnie. Going to do a couple more. We're in June with Yusu, who's got an incredible... Oh, God, did I load any on my USB? Incredible new album that came out in front. I'm going to try playing some bits. And Chris Sharp, the contemporary music programmer at Barbican. That is the 180 listening room. Go check it out if you haven't. It's an incredible space to listen to music.

This one, new Balti and Lagan. Balti playing all night tomorrow night at Venue MOT. You will catch me there all night.

Out to everyone locked in, some people from San Francisco, so it's like 5:30 in the morning. About to get real supercharged breakfast, second half of the show. Not really done track list so far, so I'm going to do a big old recap. Kicked off the show with The Moment, To You With Love, you'll recognise that one, J Dilla sample, etc. Bet Bemba told me also it's on sample by Kanye, Yay, on the Bully album, but I haven't actually listened to that yet, I'm not sure how I feel. Second in, it was O'Donnell Livy with a track called Bad Bad Simba. Went to the sound of Shuggy Otis, not available. Brand new Martin featuring Duval Timothy. No One Plays the Game. He's been telling me about this new project. He's been working with loads of musicians. Essentially created like a jazz album that's coming out, I think, in like a week or two, a couple of weeks. Brand new from Cobby Say, one called Dusk. I had to play some Rosalia from her new deluxe version of Lux. Dios es un stalker. Played an exclusive dub from Hezen, that was a cover of Kendrick Lamar, Love. And then went to another one from her, Kiss Me I'm Sick, the piano version. Played Sam Gendel and Sam Wilkes, Ratman. Out to Laszlo on that one. Went into a bit of rap music, J. Cole, Man Up Above. J.I.D. Division featuring Earth Gang. Flying Lotus, Black Balls, Black Balloons reprise, instrumental version. Played some new Baby Keem, I'm Not a Lyricist. Incredible records, been rinsing that. Brand new Jim Legacy, IDK, I don't know. Last one was Lapgun and Balti, track called Chand with their new album. This one is the Barossa dub by Terrain. Terrain is the alias of Forest Drive West and Wojtek joint collab. It's NTS Radio. Got about 1:10. Going to creep up the BPMs. BPM forecast. Not sure where it'll get to, but we'll get fast. Out to all the chatroom crew, Rutanik, Uncle Dre, Adam Sandler, Ondine.

Haughty Hubs, HFX, Gremlin, Snicks. Yeah, that Rosalia show was fucking mind-blowing. A little bit of Cloud. That's the chat room handle, not the weather. Although it is a little bit cloudy.

immersion punk. No mask when I come for the take. High stakes, but I'm too high for the stake. Champagne might splash out today. 6'19" and she mash out my face. Just came, so she feel great. No say I get 5 stars as she rates. I move bare face and bait. Hold hands on the high street when I

brand new. Mike Will made it, the instrumental version of Deeper. Out to Alice, out to G3, out to everyone sending signal locked in on the WhatsApp, the social media, the chat room. Coming up, I think an exclusive, some new material from iJordan. Next one called Little Tinker.

The iPad's running low on battery, so the wildly inappropriate sound effects will probably have to end soon. Maybe next month I'll bring my own sound effects. This one, Little Tinker, forthcoming from I Jordan on Peach Discs from Shanti Celeste and Gramercy's label. Out to Paul. Out to everyone who listened to the last cover show from Laura S. I was in Mumbai. I listened to her show. It's incredible, just like amazing, sort of soulful, deep house. And before that, the previous NTS show, I guess that was the last time I was on airwaves, had a super fun back-to-back with Batu. Go run that back if you can. That was a lot of fun. I've got a fair decent amount of Batu music to share today.

This one's his new project called Dials. It's his band with a bunch of incredible vocalist musicians. Brand new music just came out a few weeks ago. This one's called Mirror World.

Living in the bits, where the sky falls rain, hail, pigeon shit. It's a screwed up life, so we're living twist. Trying to find Atlantis in a kitchen sink. Innocence, knee deep in the shit. Deep in it, you could find love in a wink. Lose love in a blink. Chuck it all into the abyss. Give myself to the quef, it's a different bliss. Look out over the bridge. Red stars on the skyline. Recharge my soul with a glimpse.

Bit of Turkish rap. No idea what you're saying. Sounds good though.

Sweef in the chat room says the lyrics about being alone, broke, breakup feelings. That last one was a Turkish rapper called Motive, a track called PVG. Cheer up, Motive. Can't be all that bad, can it? Before that was Chris Sam and Uncho, a track called OK For Now. Before that, Kibo Red Stars. I did a set with Kibo last year and I am 100% getting him on NTS soon to rap, because what a rapper, eh? And before that, that's why I left you with the track IDs. That was Mirror World by Dials, the new project from Batu. This one underneath me, a project I was very, very happy to be a part of. Sound of Actress and Susan Chiani. This is Concrete Waves, Barcelona, B4.

Pitchfork talking about how a brilliant idea it was to pair these two together. Thank you very much, Pitchfork. You're welcome. Out to Darren, out to Suzanne, out to all the Giant crew, out to Chris and Barbican. Second commission I've done with Barbican, an actress that has led onto an album, the first one being Actress in London Contemporary Orchestra. And I'll be doing a talk with Chris Sharp from Barbican June 16th at the 180 Listening Rooms. I'm really, really excited about that. He's the closest figure, I'd say, to a mentor. Not the closest, he is a mentor to me, and I love and respect that guy. So if you can, get some tickets, 180 Studios website, I think. It's Raj, NTS Radio, going to be here for another 45 minutes. The rappy rap stuff is done. We're going to go into the dancey dance, doof doof, breaky, whatever. BPM forecast, we'll see how much time we get left and how fast it goes, but I will be creeping up the BPMs. So for those listening, New York, San Francisco, that you're on the chat room, your breakfast is about to get wild. Don't go anywhere. Keep it locked.

I did say I had a lot of new music to share from Batu. This one just came out last week. This is Jamie Woon, Ghost, Batu remix. And next up, we're going to play a new one, just got announced, Batu and Donato Dozzi, a track called Drift. Album comes out in June. I've heard it. It's as brilliant as you expect it to be. Shout to Omar. Shout to those sending signals. Shout to Kat. Shout to Groot for Tea. First time listening, won't be my last time. There is 15 years. 15 years of back catalogue if you look hard enough on the NTS radio show. If you do want to listen to more from myself for the last 10 years, live and prove, bleep. I'm celebrating in my very, very standard way of just playing music on NTS, but big up NTS. All the team, all the crew, all the production, all the people that put it together. Big up, big up, big up, big up, big up, big up.

Margaret Scratcher in the chat room says, Batik Dry Melon was sick, that is true. Time Dance Stage popping, that is true. I'll be there again this year, front right. Out to Paul, out to all the Time Dance crew. Right, I'm gonna play one of my own tunes, which I haven't done for a while, and it's a new one, so road testing, sound testing. NTS Radio, keep it locked.

This one's one of mine. Don't have a name for it yet, so if chat room want to help me with names, go ahead. I'm all ears, genuinely.

This one, pretty new on Time Dance Me. Polygonia, Splintered Soul Fragments. The last one, one for myself, as yet untitled. Rare Guild called it Man With No Ears, which actually isn't a bad name for a song, if I'm being honest. Got about half an hour left. It's gonna get serious.

Sorry, Connor, I'm going to take this really long breakdown to ask the chat room for some help. I wiped both my USBs this morning, and I'm trying to burn all my playlists onto a USB, and it's like it's half an hour left, 20 minutes left, it's only 50% through. Is there a way to cancel it without like corrupting the USB? Can I like stop it? Or like once you're in on Rekordbox? Please help. This one, Squelch, Deflorist, out on Trust.

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Hello, you're tuned into Adonis with me, Jay Duncan. Just about waking up from Sunday, gonna take it sleazy.

Just want to have a moment in this little slutty bass line for Juliana Huxtable playing Mamas and Papas, California Dreaming. If you were there, you know it was incredible. It reset our minds.

Europe mix, Sean Deason on Matrix Records. Yeah, had so much fun. Thanks for listening. See you at Adonis, probably.

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1: Radio. Silent Toddy. We up. Steal. Is it? Tight pussy girls only.

here, ready to keep you company for the next hour right here on NTS. Today, I'm doing a 60-minute mix, all at 140 BPM. And I couldn't be happier. Let's kick off with brand new from Karay.

doing then? You're listening to NTS, I'm Martha. I'm really happy that you're here. And I hope that you're enjoying the selection so far. We're doing a 140 mix this week. We started off with a brand new Caray bootleg. Went into something from a producer called Dusty. We've had some Eva Loveless, some Versa, BMS BWT. Before this one, we had something from Chlorine. And this, Danny Goliger, Terrestrial. One of many incredible tracks on a compilation that, I'm not even joking, has 45 tunes on it from Dance Data. If you're looking for something to do this weekend, spending some time with this compilation is highly recommended.

going to be stepping into the kind of more grimy side of 140 in a moment. I have loads more dubstep as well. But first, I'm really enjoying this kind of speedy, swingy garage that very much lives on the dark side. This next one is coming in from Drone.

time we saw it was when it was just above treetop height and ahead of us. And from then, Conker Willie just said, here we go then, and we drove out after it.

And quite a lot has happened since that moment. We had new music from Mercy System leaking up with Lutsu. I've been following this hashtag on Bandcamp, or this genre tag, whatever you call them, called Druid Step, and I'm so curious about it. So I played you something from that tag by a producer called Smogo, which is S-M-O-G-O. Very keen to know more about Druid Step. If any of you guys know about this, please educate me. And then lately, we've been in the kind of grime and dubstep area. So we've heard from Thomas Jeffrey, who's an Australian producer, releasing on the UK label Size 10. Something from U-Man on the more grimy side. And something from Teffa as well. And this one beneath me right now is Kaya with High Treason.

Kaya sent this in. So guys, if you listen to this show and you make experimental, fun, weird electronic music, please send it to me. I'm so curious to hear what you guys were making. Don't be shy, drop me an email. I'm on musicformartha@gmail.com. That's the number 4. Right, I'm going to squeeze in a couple more before the end of the show. Let's stick with the dubstep from now. This is new from Tenshu.

everyone. We are just coming towards the end of our journey. I hope you enjoyed the sounds. Everything today was at 140 BPM, and that just shows you. You can have a lot of different emotions, a lot of different moods at that BPM. 140 will forever be my favourite number. I've been writing down the tracklist as we go along, so that will be available for you to browse on the NTS site and on the app from Monday. If you're curious about anything sooner than that, add me as a friend on Discord and you can join my server. We do a lot of music sharing on there. Thank you so much for listening. I'm going to round it out on this type of a setting. I'm going to be back on NTS in 2 Fridays' time. And by popular demand, we are going to be doing a spring ambient reset. And I can't wait. Thank you again for spending some time with me. It has been an absolute joy. I'll catch you next time.

Imagine our solar system is mirrored in every one, with varieties in every single one. Imagine the diverse infinity that is all around us. An entire civilization of extraterrestrial beings that are fused into one unified consciousness, referred to as a social memory complex. Wrong.

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0: Hey, baby. I live in Pasha. I'm drunk as fuck. I hate it here. But I miss you, though. I can't wait to see you again. So call me whenever you get this. I'm beat you the fuck up. Play with me if you want. Talk to you later.
1: Yeah, it's DJ Hopper 1000 Radio, man. The message for this week is, don't ever let your passion be taken over by somebody else or some other force, bruh. Your passion is supposed to be what heals you in this fucking world. It's supposed to be the thing that takes the stress away. So now you're making money off your passion. Yeah, cool. But nobody told you that once you make money off the passion, now it's suddenly becomes this other thing, right? But don't let that change you. Shit, I almost let it change me once or twice. But the way out, though, gotta recenter. We gotta remember why we did this. Gotta do things for yourself, not other people. No matter the money or what your friend thinks, your friend might not even be there in a few years, bro. Trust me, you don't know these people. Shit. Yeah, man, never let nobody take over your passion. Whatever you gotta do to remind yourself why you started this, get back to a place where it's healing and not just a job, son. Gotta do it.

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You're now tuned into the sweet sounds of the Midnight Request line. Yeah, I believe we've got a caller on line one. Caller, you there?

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It's not processed. It's made by God himself. So it's spiritual. It elevates you, opens your mind, and that's what God's love is all about.

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1: 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And with Movement, the festival in Detroit, on the horizon, we celebrate the city where the original signal still moves throughout every beat, all around the world. I am Kevin Saunderson. 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

down, put her down, put her down, put her down, put her down, put her down, put her down, put her down, put her down, put her down, put her down, put her down, put her down, put her down, put her down, put her down, put her down, put her down, put her down, put her down.

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